pasta fazula, tulula. 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Now don't be so bashful, Nashville. Everybody eats when they come to my house. Hey, this is a party.

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Just think when winter comes, can spring be far behind? 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The frozen mountains dream of April's melting streams. How crystal clear it seems, you must believe in spring. You must believe in love and trust is on its way. 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

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Well, what you think you know, you can't be certain of. You must believe in spring.

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1: Hey, John.
2: Yes, sir.
1: Come on, let's have a drink.
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1: It's quarter to three. There's no one in the place except you and me. Set them up, Joe. You know, John, I got a little story that you ought to know. Wait till you hear about this. We're drinking, my friend, to the end of a brief episode. I'm telling you, that's what happened. Make it one for my baby and one more for the road. Here's to you.
3: 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I got the routine.
1: Oh no, you too?

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1: Boom-boom, it's the freak of the week from side to side, come on. 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

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Oh, how long before they grow accustomed.

Monday blues, straight through Sunday blues. Good morning, heartache, here we go again. Good morning, heartache, you're